know I've said it too many times before. I said I'd never say it again. I guess I should say anything at all, since you're supposed to belong to him. But I just can't let you go without telling you just how much I love you.

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So I'm just gonna take my bags and I'm gonna walk. I know those bright lights are calling me. Big fine cars and fancy clothes. But if you ever want somebody to just love you, someday you just may, just give me a call.

0: That was Conway Twitty, a huggin' and a kissin'. Before that one, Bobby Edwards from 1961. You're the reason I can't sleep at night. Burl Ives, straight after the break. Little Bitty Tear, another great old song.
1: 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Regular story time is no longer offered on a Wednesday. Toddler story time for the 18 months to 2.5 year olds will be offered one Wednesday per month. 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

0: 1987, the solo work of the late George Michael. That's Faith, Human League there as well from 82 with Don't You Want Me. Stay with us. 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We've got plenty more great Australian artists coming up.
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0: the late great Joe Cocker, Mad Dogs and Englishmen. It's High Time We Went. In Excess before that, By My Side and Choir Boys. Boys will be boys. Coming up, compliments of Annabelle's Real Estate Your Day by the Stars with today's horoscope.
1: 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Station sponsor Enrail Power Farm is a proud supplier of New Holland and other well-known agricultural brands, including Toro Zero Turn lawn mowers and garden equipment.